0: 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And I'm gonna wear that starry crown over there. Over there, over there, I'm gonna wear that starry crown over there. For I got no ceiling and I got no lid, but I shake feet like a shortening bread, and I'm gonna wear that starry crown over there.
1: The Woody Brothers, Brian Lawton, or Ephraim Woody. Með eigið lag Chased Old Satan Through the Door, hljóðritunin er frá 1931.

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Autumn is coming, these cold and unforgiving streets of The Hague. Autumn is coming, I'm lost somewhere where Uncle Banneker's playing. Autumn is coming.

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I'm walking down the hoof carpet. Autumn is coming. These cold and unforgiving streets of The Hague. Autumn is coming. I'm drunk and lost behind Holland's Spore. Autumn is coming, and I don't wanna end my life in

I sit high, getting ideas. Ain't nothing but a fool to live like this. 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Woman sitting home with a month-old child. Dang me, dang me. They ought to take a rope and hang me high from the highest tree. Woman, would you weep for me,

$13.27. So dang me, dang me, they ought to take a rope and hang me high from the highest tree. Woman, would you weep?

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My pappy was a pistol, I'm a son of a gun. I said, dang me, dang me, they ought to take a rope and hang me high from the highest tree. Woman with

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I've changed my mind. This love is fine. 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

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Got to tell this world that you mind. That you find nails and that twitch on my thumb. I'm real on earth, but it sure is fun. Come on, baby. It drives me crazy. It's just great balls of fire.

way to eternity. I dreamt I rode that led us all our way to a sunny coast.